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3: Showers and the risk of a thunderstorm tonight, the low 11. Sunny tomorrow and Wednesday. Tomorrow's high 22 degrees, down to 10 overnight, and then 25 Wednesday.
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She's such a little DJ, get that quick, my street, but not the freeway. Turn that chick to make a little leeway. Beat that nick, but not the way that we play. Dogtown, bloodbath, ribcage.

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4: Showers and the risk of a thunderstorm tonight, to low 11. Sunny tomorrow and Wednesday. Tomorrow's high 22 degrees, down to 10 overnight, and then 25 Wednesday.
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2: Showers and the risk of a thunderstorm tonight, the low 11. Sunny tomorrow and Wednesday. Tomorrow's high 22 degrees, down to 10 overnight, and then 25 Wednesday.
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4: Showers and the risk of a thunderstorm tonight, the low 11. Sunny tomorrow and Wednesday. Tomorrow's high 22 degrees, down to 10 overnight, and then 25 Wednesday.
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3: Showers and the risk of a thunderstorm tonight, the low 11. Sunny tomorrow and Wednesday. Tomorrow's high 22 degrees, down to 10 overnight, and then 25 Wednesday.
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3: Showers and the risk of a thunderstorm tonight, the low 11. Sunny tomorrow and Wednesday. Tomorrow's high 22 degrees, down to 10 overnight, and then 25 Wednesday.
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4: Showers and the risk of a thunderstorm tonight, the low 11. Sunny tomorrow and Wednesday. Tomorrow's high 22 degrees, down to 10 overnight, and then 25 Wednesday.
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2: Showers and the risk of a thunderstorm tonight, to low 11. Sunny tomorrow and Wednesday. Tomorrow's high 22 degrees, down to 10 overnight, and then 25 Wednesday.
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1: 98.1. Hey, thanks again, Ian, for driving. 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

0: Since the program's creation 19 years ago, more than half of graduates have stayed in the region. The university says these newest alumnists will also help fill the gaps, with the majority staying to practice in the north. WestJet has initiated its flexible change cancel policy for scheduled travel between this Thursday, July 30th, and next Tuesday, August 4th. This as contract talks with the union representing its cabin crew continue. The airline says it remains optimistic it can reach an agreement, but is also providing guests with greater flexibility and confidence in their upcoming travel plans. QP, which represents about 4,400 WestJet flight attendants, says over 99% recently authorized strike action, if necessary, to end the unpaid work, adding they could be on picket lines if a resolution is not reached by Sunday, August 2nd. And the Cochrane Miners Soccer Club has named a trophy in memory of a mother and two young daughters who all died in a traffic accident last Christmas. The Boyer Cup will go to the championship U-10 team every year. It honors Nicole, Zoe, and Piper Boyer, who were part of the club since its inception in 2023. They, along with husband and father Jason Boyer, were instrumental in forming the soccer club and getting it onto the pitch. For more details, see our website. And Don Monroe, who coordinates Bags for Success every back-to-school season, has done some calculating. She says packs of pencils, pens, colored pencils, highlighters, and a school bag cost about $70. Some families simply can't afford this. But Monroe says that's also a lot to ask someone to donate.
1: But if they could donate a package of colored pencils, some erasers, that would be great. No matter what's donated, it all gets used, and it's all a help to the kids.
0: Donations are accepted until August 5th at MicroSolve on 6th Avenue and at the food bank, which will distribute the bags. They're assembled on a Sunday morning. Instead of a sermon, the Congregation of St. Paul's United Church packs the bags. And lastly, the school bell rings in just over a month, and the Retail Council of Canada and Cattle are studying trends on the $4.5 billion Canadians back-to-school market, in which they say the average household spends $600 to $750 per child if you include electronic devices. Their study also shows brick-and-mortar shops are tops for Canadian parents, with 99% planning to shop in-store for back-to-school essentials this year. Meantime, prices remain the number one driver of where parents make their first purchase, with 85% of parents actively seeking deals. The survey also shows 61% of parents have already started back-to-school planning or intend to begin soon. For these stories and more, go to MikeCochranNow.com. Okay, so you ready to give yourself the most wicked sunburn in human history? We've had so much rain lately. You're going to love this. Sunny today, high 23. Sunny tomorrow, high 24. Sunny for Thursday, high 28. Then back to the rain for Friday, Saturday, and Sunday.
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0: Strange Advance, Love Becomes Electric, Moose FM, 272-6467 to call or text. Good morning, I'm Tim. Welcome to the Tuesday morning show. Birthdays, anniversaries, send them in to be man, and we'll slide them into the show a little bit later. So we never did get that thunderstorm last night. Bit of rain throughout the day, but not a big deal. And it's looking even better today. You and I should have a barbecue. Speaking of which, Amy and I pulled a rack of ribs out of the freezer last night. Worst cut of meat we have ever bought. Thank goodness we didn't pay much for it. We threw it on the smoker for like 6 hours and, oh, turned into butter. Great pile of music coming at you, including Billy Joel and Alicia Keys next.
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0: Billy Joel, We Didn't Start the Fire. 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Hey, man, looking like a gorgeous day. Keep in mind, while the temperatures are going to top out around 22, 23 degrees, the UV index is incredibly high. You will cook yourself. So please wear a hat, cover up, sunscreen, etc. The baked lobster look went out with the 70s.
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0: Okay, so you ready to give yourself the most wicked sunburn in human history? We've had so much rain lately. You're going to love this. Sunny today, high 23. Sunny tomorrow, high 24. Sunny for Thursday, high 28. Then back to the rain for Friday, Saturday, and Sunday.
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1: Like open the fridge and stuff, and there would always be foods laid out for us, with little pre-wrapped sausages and things.
0: Mm.
1: They have pre-wrapped sausages, but they don't have pre-wrapped bacon.
0: Well, can you blame them?
1: Yeah.

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1: Of course we would. We just eat more.
0: And buy really expensive ketchups with it.
1: That's right. All the fanciest Dijon ketchup.

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1: Good morning, I'm Tim Rout. With about 45 registered dietitian positions open across the North, the Northern Ontario School of Medicine is celebrating the achievement of six new dietetics graduates who graduated on Friday. The grads are from a program that NOSM says is highly effective at addressing the human resource needs within the field in Northern Ontario. Since the program's creation 19 years ago, more than half of graduates have stayed in the region. The university says these newest alumnists will also help fill the gaps, with the majority staying to practice in the north. WestJet has initiated its flexible change cancel policy for scheduled travel between this Thursday, July 30th, and next Tuesday, August 4th. This as contract talks with the union representing its cabin crew continue. The airline says it remains optimistic it can reach an agreement, but is also providing guests with greater flexibility and confidence in their upcoming travel plans. QP, which represents about 4,400 WestJet flight attendants, says over 99% recently authorized strike action, if necessary, to end the unpaid work, adding they could be on picket lines if a resolution is not reached by Sunday, August 2nd. And the Cochrane Miners Soccer Club has named a trophy in memory of a mother and two young daughters who all died in a traffic accident last Christmas. The Boyer Cup will go to the championship U10 team every year. It honors Nicole, Zoe, and Piper Boyer, who were part of the club since its inception in 2023. They, along with husband and father Jason Boyer, were instrumental in forming the soccer club and getting it onto the pitch. For more details, see our website. And Don Monroe, who coordinates Bags for Success every back-to-school season, has done some calculating. She says packs of pencils, pens, colored pencils, highlighters, and a school bag cost about $70. Some families simply can't afford this. But Monroe says that's also a lot to ask someone to donate.
2: But if they could donate a package of colored pencils, some erasers, that would be great. No matter what's donated, it all gets used, and it's all a help to the kids.
1: Donations are accepted until August 5th at MicroSolve on 6th Avenue and at the food bank, which will distribute the bags. They're assembled on a Sunday morning. Instead of a sermon, the Congregation of St. Paul's United Church packs the bags. And lastly, the school bell rings in just over a month, and the Retail Council of Canada and Cattle are studying trends on the $4.5 billion Canadians back-to-school market, in which they say the average household spends $600 to $750 per child if you include electronic devices. Their study also shows brick-and-mortar shops are tops for Canadian parents, with 99% planning to shop in-store for back-to-school essentials this year. Meantime, prices remain the number one driver of where parents make their first purchase, with 85% of parents actively seeking deals. The survey also shows 61% of parents have already started back-to-school planning or intend to begin soon. For these stories and more, go to MyCochraneNow.com. Okay, so you ready to give yourself the most wicked sunburn in human history? We've had so much rain lately. You're going to love this. Sunny today, high 23. Sunny tomorrow, high 24. Sunny for Thursday, high 28. Then back to the rain for Friday, Saturday, and Sunday.
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0: 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And we're getting to some of your emails. This is from Rick. You asked about new toys for summer. My dad died last year, and my brother inherited his four-wheeler, but didn't like it. And so I got it. We never had one before. I didn't know what I was missing. And Rick, thank you very much. How about you? Any new grown-up toys for summer?
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I said, are you gonna be my girl? It's a 1, 2, 3, take my hand and come with me, because you look so fine that I really wanna make you mine. I said, you look so fine that I really wanna make you mine. 4, 5, 6, come on and get your kicks. Now you don't need money with a face like that, do ya?

0: Reject. Are you going to be my girl? Lucy FM. Appliances. They're not what they used to be. Actually, come to think of it, nothing is what it used to be. We live in the most technological age ever, and yet quality has done nothing but go down. Do you remember those old Maytag commercials from like 30 years ago? 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Hint, hint, nudge, nudge, Maytags don't break. Well, we don't live in that world anymore, do we? Why do you think that is? And what, if anything, could be done about it?
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0: Okay, so you ready to give yourself the most wicked sunburn in human history? We've had so much rain lately. You're going to love this. Sunny today, high 23. Sunny tomorrow, high 24. Sunny for Thursday, high 28. Then back to the rain for Friday, Saturday, and Sunday.
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0: Piper Boyer, who were part of the club since its inception in 2023. They, along with husband and father Jason Boyer, were instrumental in forming the soccer club and getting it onto the pitch. For more details, see our website. And Don Monroe, who coordinates Bags for Success every back-to-school season, has done some calculating. She says, packs of pencils, pens, colored pencils, highlighters, and a school bag cost about $70. Some families simply can't afford this. But Monroe says that's also a lot to ask someone to donate.
1: But if they could donate a package of colored pencils, some erasers, that would be great. No matter what's donated, it all gets used, and it's all a help to the kids.
0: Donations are accepted until August 5th at MicroSolve on 6th Avenue and at the food bank, which will distribute the bags. They're assembled on a Sunday morning. Instead of a sermon, the Congregation of St. Paul's United Church packs the bags. And lastly, the school bell rings in just over a month, and the Retail Council of Canada and Kettle are studying trends on the $4.5 billion Canadians back-to-school market, in which they say the average household spends $600 to $750 per child if you include electronic devices. Their study also shows brick-and-mortar shops are tops for Canadian parents, with 99% planning to shop in-store for back-to-school essentials this year. Meantime, prices remain the number one driver of where parents make their first purchase, with 85% of parents actively seeking deals. The survey also shows 61% of parents have already started back-to-school planning or intend to begin soon. For these stories and more, go to MikeCochranNow.com. Okay, so you ready to give yourself the most wicked sunburn in human history? We've had so much rain lately. You're going to love this. Sunny today, high 23. Sunny tomorrow, high 24. Sunny for Thursday, high 28. Then back to the rain for Friday, Saturday, and Sunday.
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0: Okay, so you ready to give yourself the most wicked sunburn in human history? We've had so much rain lately. You're going to love this. Sunny today, high 23. Sunny tomorrow, high 24. Sunny for Thursday, high 28. Then back to the rain for Friday, Saturday, and Sunday.
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1: Good morning, I'm Tim Rout with about 45 registered dietitian positions open across the North. The Northern Ontario School of Medicine is celebrating the achievement of six new dietetics graduates who graduated on Friday. The grads are from a program that NOSM says is highly effective at addressing the human resource needs within the field in Northern Ontario. Since the program's creation 19 years ago, more than half of graduates have stayed in the region. The university says these newest alumnists will also help fill the gaps, with the majority staying to practice in the north. WestJet has initiated its flexible change cancel policy for scheduled travel between this Thursday, July 30th, and next Tuesday, August 4th. This as contract talks with the union representing its cabin crew continue. The airline says it remains optimistic it can reach an agreement, but is also providing guests with greater flexibility and confidence in their upcoming travel plans. QP, which represents about 4,400 WestJet flight attendants, says over 99% recently authorized strike action, if necessary, to end the unpaid work, adding they could be on picket lines if a resolution is not reached by Sunday, August 2nd. And the Cochrane Miners Soccer Club has named a trophy in memory of a mother and two young daughters who all died in a traffic accident last Christmas. The Boyer Cup will go to the championship U10 team every year. It honors Nicole, Zoe, and Piper Boyer, who were part of the club since its inception in 2023. They, along with husband and father Jason Boyer, were instrumental in forming the soccer club and getting it onto the pitch. For more details, see our website. And Don Monroe, who coordinates Bags for Success every back-to-school season, has done some calculating. She says packs of pencils, pens, colored pencils, highlighters, and a school bag cost about $70. Some families simply can't afford this. But Monroe says that's also a lot to ask someone to donate.
2: But if they could donate a package of colored pencils, some erasers, that would be great. No matter what's donated, it all gets used, and it's all a help to the kids.
1: Donations are accepted until August 5th at MicroSolve on 6th Avenue and at the food bank, which will distribute the bags. They're assembled on a Sunday morning. Instead of a sermon, the Congregation of St. Paul's United Church packs the bags. And lastly, the school bell rings in just over a month, and the Retail Council of Canada and Cattle are studying trends on the $4.5 billion Canadians back-to-school market, in which they say the average household spends $600 to $750 per child if you include electronic devices. Their study also shows brick-and-mortar shops are tops for Canadian parents, with 99% planning to shop in-store for back-to-school essentials this year. Meantime, prices remain the number one driver of where parents make their first purchase, with 85% of parents actively seeking deals. The survey also shows 61% of parents have already started back-to-school planning or intend to begin soon. For these stories and more, go to MyCochraneNow.com. Okay, so you ready to give yourself the most wicked sunburn in human history? We've had so much rain lately. You're going to love this. Sunny today, high 23. Sunny tomorrow, high 24. Sunny for Thursday, high 28. Then back to the rain for Friday, Saturday, and Sunday.
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0: 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Do you have a not-for-profit event coming up? Would you like some free PR? Why not tell us about it? You never know. You might qualify.
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0: Okay, so you ready to give yourself the most wicked sunburn in human history? We've had so much rain lately. You're going to love this. Sunny today, high 23. Sunny tomorrow, high 24. Sunny for Thursday, high 28. Then back to the rain for Friday, Saturday, and Sunday.
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1: Good morning, I'm Tim Rout with about 45 registered dietitian positions open across the North. The Northern Ontario School of Medicine is celebrating the achievement of six new dietetics graduates who graduated on Friday. The grads are from a program that NOSM says is highly effective at addressing the human resource needs within the field in Northern Ontario. Since the program's creation 19 years ago, more than half of graduates have stayed in the region. The university says these newest alumnists will also help fill the gaps, with the majority staying to practice in the north. WestJet has initiated its flexible change cancel policy for scheduled travel between this Thursday, July 30th, and next Tuesday, August 4th. This as contract talks with the union representing its cabin crew continue. The airline says it remains optimistic it can reach an agreement, but is also providing guests with greater flexibility and confidence in their upcoming travel plans. QP, which represents about 4,400 WestJet flight attendants, says over 99% recently authorized strike action, if necessary, to end the unpaid work, adding they could be on picket lines if a resolution is not reached by Sunday, August 2nd. And the Cochrane Miners Soccer Club has named a trophy in memory of a mother and two young daughters who all died in a traffic accident last Christmas. The Boyer Cup will go to the championship U10 team every year. It honors Nicole, Zoe, and Piper Boyer, who were part of the club since its inception in 2023. They, along with husband and father Jason Boyer, were instrumental in forming the soccer club and getting it onto the pitch. For more details, see our website. And Don Munro, who coordinates Bags for Success, every

0: And lastly, the school bell rings in just over a month, and the Retail Council of Canada and Kettle are studying trends on the $4.5 billion Canadians back-to-school market, in which they say the average household spends $600 to $750 per child if you include electronic devices. Their study also shows brick-and-mortar shops are tops for Canadian parents, with 99% planning to shop in-store for back-to-school essentials this year. Meantime, prices remain the number one driver of where parents make their first purchase, with 85% of parents actively seeking deals. The survey also shows 61% of parents have already started back-to-school planning or intend to begin soon. For these stories and more, go to MikeCochranNow.com. Okay, so you ready to give yourself the most wicked sunburn in human history? We've had so much rain lately. You're going to love this. Sunny today, high 23. Sunny tomorrow, high 24. Sunny for Thursday, high 28. Then back to the rain for Friday, Saturday, and Sunday.
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0: Panorama, Venus, Moose, FM. I don't know if you heard, but spring of 2028, they're supposed to release another Batman movie. That's right, another one. Whole new actor, entirely new cast. And they say a new take on the storyline. When you hear things like that, and when you start to see promos for them, does it get your cinematic juices running, or are you thinking, oh, crud, they're going to wreck another one?
1: The biggest variety lives here. 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
1: Okay, so you ready to give yourself the most wicked sunburn in human history? We've had so much rain lately. You're going to love this. Sunny today, high 23. Sunny tomorrow, high 24. Sunny for Thursday, high 28. Then back to the rain for Friday, Saturday, and Sunday.
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1: Good morning, I'm Tim Rout with about 45 registered dietitian positions open across the North. The Northern Ontario School of Medicine is celebrating the achievement of six new dietetics graduates who graduated on Friday. The grads are from a program that NOSM says is highly effective at addressing the human resource needs within the field in Northern Ontario. Since the program's creation 19 years ago, more than half of graduates have stayed in the region. The university says these newest alumnists will also help fill the gaps, with the majority staying to practice in the north. WestJet has initiated its flexible change cancel policy for scheduled travel between this Thursday, July 30th, and next Tuesday, August 4th. This as contract talks with the union representing its cabin crew continue. The airline says it remains optimistic it can reach an agreement, but is also providing guests with greater flexibility and confidence in their upcoming travel plans. QP, which represents about 4,400 WestJet flight attendants, says over 99% recently authorized strike action, if necessary, to end the unpaid work, adding they could be on picket lines if a resolution is not reached by Sunday, August 2nd. And the Cochrane Miners Soccer Club has named a trophy in memory of a mother and two young daughters who all died in a traffic accident last Christmas. The Boyer Cup will go to the championship U10 team every year. It honors Nicole, Zoe, and Piper Boyer, who were part of the club since its inception in 2023. They, along with husband and father Jason Boyer, were instrumental in forming the soccer club and getting it onto the pitch. For more details, see our website. And Don Monroe, who coordinates Bags for Success every back-to-school season, has done some calculating. She says packs of pencils, pens, colored pencils, highlighters, and a school bag cost about $70. Some families simply can't afford this. But Monroe says that's also a lot to ask someone to donate.
2: But if they could donate a package of colored pencils, some erasers, that would be great. No matter what's donated, it all gets used, and it's all a help to the kids.
1: Donations are accepted until August 5th at MicroSolve on 6th Avenue and at the food bank, which will distribute the bags. They're assembled on a Sunday morning. Instead of a sermon, the Congregation of St. Paul's United Church packs the bags. And lastly, the school bell rings in just over a month, and the Retail Council of Canada and Cattle are studying trends on the $4.5 billion Canadians back-to-school market, in which they say the average household spends $600 to $750 per child if you include electronic devices. Their study also shows brick-and-mortar shops are tops for Canadian parents, with 99% planning to shop in-store for back-to-school essentials this year. Meantime, prices remain the number one driver of where parents make their first purchase, with 85% of parents actively seeking deals. The survey also shows 61% of parents have already started back-to-school planning or intend to begin soon. For these stories and more, go to MyCochranNow.com.
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1: Okay, so you ready to give yourself the most wicked sunburn in human history? We've had so much rain lately. You're going to love this. Sunny today, high 23. Sunny tomorrow, high 24. Sunny for Thursday, high 28. Then back to the rain for Friday, Saturday, and Sunday.
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0: tragically hit 38 years old, Moose FM. Got some local birthdays to get to. Happy 24th to James Schuring, love Mom and Rob. Happy 31st birthday to Greg Stoltz, hugs from Mom and Dad. And happy 25th wedding anniversary to John and Elizabeth Rogers from Kelly and Charlene. That's John's sisters. Anybody you want to add to the list? 272-6467.
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1: Friday night, let me take you out. Show downtown what it's all about. 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
1: Okay, so you ready to give yourself the most wicked sunburn in human history? We've had so much rain lately. You're going to love this. Sunny today, high 23. Sunny tomorrow, high 24. Sunny for Thursday, high 28. Then back to the rain for Friday, Saturday, and Sunday.
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1: Good morning, I'm Tim Rout with about 45 registered dietitian positions open across the North. The Northern Ontario School of Medicine is celebrating the achievement of six new dietetics graduates who graduated on Friday. The grads are from a program that NOSM says is highly effective at addressing the human resource needs within the field in Northern Ontario. Since the program's creation 19 years ago, more than half of graduates have stayed in the region. The university says these newest alumnists will also help fill the gaps, with the majority staying to practice in the north. WestJet has initiated its flexible change cancel policy for scheduled travel between this Thursday, July 30th, and next Tuesday, August 4th. This as contract talks with the union representing its cabin crew continue. The airline says it remains optimistic it can reach an agreement, but is also providing guests with greater flexibility and confidence in their upcoming travel plans. QP, which represents about 4,400 WestJet flight attendants, says over 99% recently authorized strike action, if necessary, to end the unpaid work, adding they could be on picket lines if a resolution is not reached by Sunday, August 2nd. And the Cochrane Miners Soccer Club has named a trophy in memory of a mother and two young daughters who all died in a traffic accident last Christmas. The Boyer Cup will go to the championship U10 team every year. It honors Nicole, Zoe, and Piper Boyer, who were part of the club since its inception in 2023. They, along with husband and father Jason Boyer, were instrumental in forming the soccer club and getting it onto the pitch. For more details, see our website. And Don Monroe, who coordinates Bags for Success every back-to-school season, has done some calculating. She says packs of pencils, pens, colored pencils, highlighters, and a school bag cost about $70. Some families simply can't afford this. But Monroe says that's also a lot to ask someone to donate.
2: But if they could donate a package of colored pencils, some erasers, that would be great. No matter what's donated, it all gets used, and it's all a help to the kids.
1: Donations are accepted until August 5th at MicroSolve on 6th Avenue and at the food bank, which will distribute the bags. They're assembled on a Sunday morning. Instead of a sermon, the Congregation of St. Paul's United Church packs the bags. And lastly, the school bell rings in just over a month, and the Retail Council of Canada and CATL

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0: Okay, so you ready to give yourself the most wicked sunburn in human history? 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You're going to love this. Sunny today, high 23. Sunny tomorrow, high 24. Sunny for Thursday, high 28. Then back to the rain for Friday, Saturday, and Sunday.
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0: 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I'm Tim Rout. 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
3: With the fire ban lifted, tonight may be the night for the backyard bonfire. Sunshine all day, high 23, falling up to 9 overnight. Sunny tomorrow, high 24. Sunny for Thursday, high 28. Then rain for Friday, Saturday, and Sunday.
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3: With the fire ban lifted, tonight may be the night for the backyard bonfire. Sunshine all day, high 23, falling up to 9 overnight. Sunny tomorrow, high 24. Sunny for Thursday, high 28. Then rain for Friday, Saturday, and Sunday.
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4: With the fire ban lifted, tonight may be the night for the backyard bonfire. Sunshine all day, high 23. Falling up to 9 overnight. Sunday tomorrow, high 24. Sunny for Thursday, high 28. Then rain for Friday, Saturday, and Sunday.
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2: With the fire ban lifted, tonight may be the night for the backyard bonfire. Sunshine all day, high 23, falling up to 9 overnight. Sunday tomorrow, high 24. Sunny for Thursday, high 28. Then rain for Friday, Saturday, and Sunday.
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1: Good afternoon. I'm Tim Rout with about 45 registered dietitian positions open across the North. The Northern Ontario School of Medicine is celebrating the achievement of six new dietetics graduates who graduated on Friday. The grads are from a program that NOSM says is highly effective at addressing the human resource needs within the field in Northern Ontario. Since the program's creation 19 years ago, more than half of graduates have stayed in the region. The university says these newest alumnists will also help fill the gaps, with the majority staying to practice in the north. WestJet has initiated its flexible change cancel policy for scheduled travel between this Thursday, July 30th, and next Tuesday, August 4th. This as contract talks with the union representing its cabin crew continue. The airline says it remains optimistic it can reach an agreement, but is also providing guests with greater flexibility and confidence in their upcoming travel plans. QP, which represents about 4,400 WestJet flight attendants, says over 99% recently authorized strike action, if necessary, to end the unpaid work, adding they could be on picket lines if a resolution is not reached by Sunday, August 2nd. And lastly, the school bell rings in just over a month, and the Retail Council of Canada and Kettle are studying trends on the $4.5 billion Canadians back-to-school market, in which they say the average household spends $600 to $750 per child if you include electronic devices. Their study also shows brick-and-mortar shops are tops for Canadian parents, with 99% planning to shop in-store for back-to-school essentials this year. Meantime, prices remain the number one driver of where parents make their first purchase, with 85% of parents actively seeking deals. The survey also shows 61% of parents have already started back-to-school planning or intend to begin soon. For these stories and more, go to our website.
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4: With the fire ban lifted, tonight may be the night for the backyard bonfire. Sunshine all day, high 23, falling up to 9 overnight. Sunday tomorrow, high 24. Sunny for Thursday, high 28. Then rain for Friday, Saturday, and Sunday.
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4: With the fire ban lifted, tonight may be the night for the backyard bonfire. Sunshine all day, high 23, falling up to 9 overnight. Sunday tomorrow, high 24. Sunny for Thursday, high 28. Then rain for Friday, Saturday, and Sunday.
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4: With the fire ban lifted, tonight may be the night for the backyard bonfire. Sunshine all day, high 23, falling up to 9 overnight. Sunday tomorrow, high 24. Sunny for Thursday, high 28. Then rain for Friday, Saturday, and Sunday.
0: 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All right, that's it. Come on. Good boy, King.

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0: Bare Naked Ladies, it's all been done. Moose FM, how you doing? You know, I was talking to one of my colleagues up here, and they're like, yeah, I'd love to go back and see, like, Bare Naked Ladies back in the day before their, like, front man was taken out of the band and whatnot. And I was like, man, you got to go see the Trans-Canada Highwaymen, because it's literally the guy from the Bare Naked Ladies, like, one of the guys from Sloan. It's one of the guys from The Pursuit of Happiness. And I have a hard time off the top of my head listing off the other band member. But that's all they do, right? They just play covers from their old bands like it's all been done. So, yeah. Stephen Page, that's his name, right? I'm slowly remembering, getting back into the groove. I tell you, you stay up 24 hours on a weekend working a festival, and it takes a recovery when you're in your 40s. You can't just stay up 24 hours anymore without it affecting the next couple of days.
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5: Clear and 8 degrees overnight, sunny and 23 tomorrow, clear and 9 overnight Wednesday, sunny with a high of 28 on Thursday.
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0: Stone Temple Pilots, Interstate Love Song, Moose FM, and super excited. Got the reviews out. They're here in front of me for Saturday night's Rock on the River, and particularly interested in what they have to say about the MC for that night, because I heard that guy crushed it and did a great job. All right, let's take a look here. McKenna Givens opened it up. Yeah, she was incredible. Really good. Very talented. Everyone should check her out from your own backyard. Nate Holler, explosive energy. Totally. Couldn't agree more. All right, here we are. Jade Eagleson. Yeah, he was great. Shania Twain cover. Like, whole nine yards was so good. All right, we're already at Russell Dickerson, which, yeah, he had a great performance, you know. Very sexy. Very, very, very good. And, the article's ended. I see. I guess they ran out of room before they could mention the MC. That's all right.
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0: Foo Fighters, Best of You, Moose FM, and you're going to see the Best of You come out while you're in Opisatica this weekend. Yes, celebrating their anniversary. You'd better be there, and your gift better be at least $20, okay? All right? I don't want nothing from the gumball machine showing up as a present for Opisatica. This is a milestone anniversary. You're going to dress your best. You're going to be on your best behavior. You're going to enjoy the comedy. You're going to enjoy those opening ceremonies. You're going to applaud, all right? You're going to clap as hard as you can clap, right? And then you're going to enjoy some fireworks. Because as of now, there's no fire ban right now in a lot of the regions. So that means the fireworks are probably happening now. And you got live DJs and entertainment. And you're gonna clap for them too, because it's gonna be a really good time. 3 days plus then Monday off. Holiday. Check it. Opisatica. Brilliant planning. All right. A 3 day banger. And then Monday off. I applaud that. That was good thinking.
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2: Miller Paving will be resurfacing Highway 67 Main Street from Ambridge Drive to Detroit Avenue. Work is scheduled from July 6th to August 28th. The following streets will be closed during this work: Drury Lane, James Street, Helene Avenue, Cedar Avenue, DeBearville Avenue, and Detroit Avenue, along with boulevards and sidewalks on Main Street. Miller apologizes for any inconvenience this may cause and urges motorists and pedestrians to schedule their travel accordingly. For more information, contact Tom White at 705-465-2898 or email tom.white@millergroup.ca.
3: Clear and 8 degrees overnight, sunny and 23 tomorrow, clear and 9 overnight Wednesday, sunny with a high of 28 on Thursday.
1: Cochrane is the friendliest place to live. 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
1: That's right. The Porker Stampede and Rodeo's coming back around. That means you better buckle on up there, buckaroo, because August 21st, 22nd, 23rd, that's when that old rodeo action's going down. Yep, bull riders. That's right, Yeehaw Man. There's going to be horse riders, too. Barrel racing. Yeah, that's right, Yeehaw Man. I couldn't believe I almost forgot. Camping available as well. And only $20 a night. Can you believe that, Yeehaw Man? Oh, wow. Yeah, they do say rough camping, though, so that means no facilities. You're going to need your trusty old bucket. Yep, no campfires either. So that's all right, because a real cowboy don't cook no beans. A real cowboy just, that's right, Yeehaw Man. A real cowboy eats the beans right out of the can. Yeah. I do like the ones with tomato sauce. You know me so well, Yeehaw Man. So well. Porker Stampede and Rodeo, August 21st, 22nd, 23rd. Let's get yeehaw.
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0: Brand Van 3000, Astounded, Moose FM. Oh, I'm having such a great afternoon. I'm just having such... You're having a great afternoon? I mean, I am too. Who am I kidding? What can I say? I'm still a little sad that the Saturday Night Rock on the River reviews didn't. Well, they didn't mention anything about the MC. Sometimes you think you go out there, you give it your best and all your energy and just hoping someone will notice. Someone will see that you care. Well, I guess it's back to Under the Box. I'll remember this.
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The bass. 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
6: Clear and 8 degrees overnight, sunny and 23 tomorrow, clear and 9 overnight Wednesday, sunny with a high of 28 on Thursday.
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1: Miller Paving will be resurfacing Highway 67 Main Street from Ambridge Drive to Detroit's Avenue. Work is scheduled from July 6th to August 28th. The following streets will be closed during this work: Drury Lane, James Street, Helene Avenue, Cedar Avenue, DeBearville Avenue, and Detroit's Avenue, along with boulevards and sidewalks on Main Street. Miller apologizes for any inconvenience this may cause and urges motorists and pedestrians to schedule their travel accordingly. 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
1: Clear and 8 degrees overnight, sunny and 23 tomorrow, clear and 9 overnight Wednesday, sunny with a high of 28 on Thursday.
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0: Clear and 8 degrees overnight, sunny and 23 tomorrow, clear and 9 overnight Wednesday, sunny with a high of 28 on Thursday.
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2: Clear and 8 degrees overnight, sunny and 23 tomorrow, clear and 9 overnight Wednesday, sunny with a high of 28 on Thursday.
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